0: Nordschwabens Hitradio. Love is a
1: 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Whatever it was, I'm over it now.

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And I traveled around the world, think where you living at now. I heard you moved to Austin, got an apartment and settled down. And every once in a while, I start texting, write a paragraph.

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1: Better days are coming, if no one told you. I hate to hear you crying over the phone, dear. For 7 years running, you've been a soldier. But better days are coming, better days are coming for you. So when the night feels like forever.

Lieblingssender am Abend. Die meiste Musik. So you face it with a smile. There is no need to cry.